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3: We're talking about Bandar Abbas and Kashmir Island. These are strategically located places. So Bandar Abbas is hosting Iran's largest port, and it is extremely important for import and for the exports. It's the economic lifeline of Iran. Then Kashmir Island is the largest island in the whole, in the entire Persian Gulf.And in these two places, so there are IRGC's naval forces being based, and also these two places are hosting the radars, the telecommunication towers, and so on. But both of them are overseeing the Strait of Hormuz. So having a full control over these two locations is extremely important for Iran.
2: 此前，美军7号、8号和11号均以回应伊朗近期袭击通过霍尔木兹海峡的商船为由，对伊朗发动军事打击。
4: There are drone launch sites, missiles, comms, and all sorts of coastal surveillance. I think what's been happening is that the US, so here's some of the attacks been going on here, and there's a whole, there's several minutes of footage released from CENTCOM here. There's a lot of targets. But I think the point is that the US have been using their satellite, their eyes and ears. They don't know where all the Iranian defenses are for the Strait of Hormuz. So every time Iran launches something,They focus on those and give it a hard time.
2: 作为回击，伊朗对位于海湾阿拉伯国家境内的美军目标发动了一系列打击行动。据伊朗国家广播电视台报道，伊朗军方称已对位于科威特和巴林的美国军事目标发动多轮无人机袭击，同时使用多枚弹道导弹袭击了位于约旦的哈桑王子空军基地和位于卡塔尔的乌代德空军基地的美军设施。
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7: Yeah, so what you're seeing here is you have everything from destroyers to, of course, the aircraft carriers like you have Pamela Brown on the Lincoln, which is one of those aircraft carriers. We have amphibious assault ships, which are designed to basically work in the way in which you would actually mount an amphibious assault against a coastline. You have the cruisers that are part of the naval inventory, and then you have transport docks, dock landing ships, and a sea base. So this would be the type of equipment that you would need. To go in and go after a target like, for example, But the key thing is this: our